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0: Ala go da igwe Adelina.
1: Ah, this is also the new don't tell me to see the banner. The Bara, the community, Rajan Bekelika, the Bara, the Lepina, the Kipta Fashion, after a semester, and I'm the two in the Bimbo, complex.
0: D'accord. Adeline, I'm going to Bimbo, Malak and I showed my Chamak and Bimbo, Ibarazo Bimbo.
1: I said, I was a Bimbo, I said, I'm going to go.
0: Singira.
1: Listen,
0: ah, Ibarra, I'm going to Bimbo.
1: Ah,
0: thank you, Timothy. Thank you, Timothy. I'm going to go to Ngonga, Kimbonga, Igugereta, la Baboko, vous savez. 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